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0: 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Çünkü burası
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2: 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If you don't have enough time, stop watching TV.

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Güle güle dinleyin. Let's get the party started. See you at the bar, you was hardly talking. That's when I knew that your heart was scarring. Friends to lovers need a part to star in like, wait, babe, let me.